From way back when one them already, I make you want them again. Because me see say them are hidden, I want to them. Yo, you can't stop man from cross the border. Straight, not telling me. What you see is what you get. Watch it, it's coming at you. Ha, bigger rocks.

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0: Nah, baby, that ain't true. 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

We were lovers for the first time, running on the red lights. 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We were sipping on emotions, smoking and inhaling every moment.

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feel like I could just keep on talking about positive and the vibes and the energies and the this and the that. Yeah, but yeah. Man, faith.